I'm so tired of seeing our children go into early graves. I think it's time as people, as a nation, that we rise, that we get sick and tired.

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But right now it seems this loneliness won't go away. Yeah. 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Is anyone around? 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

0: 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This key is too high.
1: Wanna sing a song or anything?
2: Okay.
3: 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I know one thing going home. Okay, that's a little pitchy. But we can put it on YouTube. How about that?

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He didn't run off like his brother, but his soul was just as dead.

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You're the last thought on my mind.

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1: 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I don't know what they told me. I told him I'm gonna sing. Trying to ask me.
2: Hey, Fred! I know you still play the bass, man. Why don't you pick up that bass and let's do a little something.

It was you and it was me. I had everything I needed. Faith could even move a mountaintop. And then I grew up, and then I got older, and my life got tough, and we grew apart.

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No, seriously, I got something I want to say. Hold on.

like a little child. I just want to love you like a little child.